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3: it's not really been me this time who's naughty, someone played a naughty prank on me.
1: Really?
3: So ab wo permanently mere upar aa gaya na, so now
1: what are you saying?
3: Who's the joke?
1: What is the story, Morning Glory?
3: So I wanted to get this tattoo done, like of, it was a barcode of my favorite book.
1: Okay, theek hai.
3: And I took the whole design, sab kuch, and I had gone to Goa, so I thought chalo Goa mein sab tattoo karwa lete, but that guy was so dumb. So usne pata nahi kya us code se kya nikala, स्टेंसिल और क्या किया, उसने बना तो दिया, तब ऑब्वियसली आई कांट लाइक स्कैन बार को, ठीक है बन गया ये, एंड आई वेंट टू अ ग्रोसरी स्टोर एंड आई ट्राइड स्कैनिंग द बार को, थिंकिंग क्या पता, दो आई थॉट कि कुछ आएगा नहीं, बिकॉज ऑब्वियसली यू नो इट्स जस्ट बार कोड ऑन अ स्किन, but the result was just shocking.
1: Right.
3: I'm a packet of green tea. See, I told you I'm a joke.
1: You're not a joke, darling. Ab aap ek green tea ka packet ho, bhai.
3: Yeah, a walking green tea packet.
1: But unless someone is scanning that barcode, but zindagi bhar aapko to pata hi hai na, aapke arm pe hai ki aapke back par hai ki kahan pe hai ye tattoo?
3: It's on my back. So it's like, you know, I'm this super expensive packet of walking green tea that can dissolve in water anytime.
1: Dude, I really like your Goa ka ye jo tattoo artist hai, bahut hi sahi hai. And I think this roshification is not for you so much as it's for him. 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
4: You've been roshified.
1: I heard a lot of silly confessions, but this is the coolest one ever. Thank you so much, Miss Green Tea. Agar aap ek green tea ka flavor hote, waise jaane se pehle, what flavor of green tea would you be?
3: I'd like to be tulsi.
1: My goodness. With that voice, you're more like raspberry, but never mind. So tulsi green tea, it was really nice talking to you.
3: थैंक यू
1: सो मच। और अगर आपकी भी जिंदगी में आप कोई टैटू करा कर रिग्रेट कर रहे हो ना, ऐसे ही जैसे मिस तुलसी ग्रीन टी, व्हाई डोंट यू हिट मी अप ऑन इंस्टा एंड वी गेट टॉकिंग और FB इवन। मेरा नाम है मिर्ची रोशी, काम है आपसे प्यार करना, नाम की स्पेलिंग है ROCHIE, सो डू व्हाट यू नीड टू डू, बट कहीं मत जाना क्योंकि वापस तो यही है आना। सुनते रहो मिर्ची, इट्स हॉट।

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2: Okay then, Spider-Man brand new day aa gayi hai and for God's sake please theater mein jaakar hi dekho is what Jeeturaj will tell you kyunki is film mein kai chhoti chhoti aisi cheeze hain 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
3: spiders have three life cycles
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3: 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Chances hain ki aapki insecurity ko ek conversation fix kar dega. 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Sunte raho Mirchi. It's hot.

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2: Mera boyfriend Roshi, like almost two saal pehle, I met this guy. 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
2: I need to share this with someone, and you are the perfect person for this.
1: I love you. I'll take care of you and I'll protect you. Just don't say yes to a half relationship, okay? ओके बेबी, बाय
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3: it's not really been me this time who's naughty, someone played a naughty prank on me.
1: Really?
3: So ab wo permanently mere upar aa gaya na, so now
1: what are
3: it's
1: you saying?
3: Me who's the joke.
1: What is the story, Morning Glory?
3: So I wanted to get this tattoo done, like of, it was a barcode of my favorite book.
1: Okay, theek hai.
3: And I took the whole design, sab kuch, and I had gone to Goa, so I thought chalo Goa mein sab tattoo karwa lete, but that guy was so dumb. So usne pata nahi kya us code se kya nikala, स्टेंसिल और क्या किया, उसने बना तो दिया, तब ऑब्वियसली आई कांट लाइक स्कैन बार को, ठीक है बन गया ये, एंड आई वेंट टू अ ग्रोसरी स्टोर एंड आई ट्राइड स्कैनिंग द बार को, थिंकिंग क्या पता, दो आई थॉट कि कुछ आएगा नहीं, बिकॉज ऑब्वियसली यू नो इट्स जस्ट बार कोड ऑन अ स्किन, बट द रिजल्ट वाज जस्ट शॉकिंग। आई एम अ पैकेट ऑफ ग्रीन टी। See, I told you I'm a joke.
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3: It's on my back, so it's like, you know, I'm this super expensive packet of walking green tea that can dissolve in water anytime.
1: Dude, I really like your Goa ka ye jo tattoo artist hai, bahut hi sahi hai. 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
4: You've been roshified.
1: I heard a lot of silly confessions, but this is the coolest one ever. Thank you so much, Miss Green Tea. Agar aap ek green tea ka flavor hote, वैसे जाने से पहले, what flavor of green tea would you be?
3: I'd like to be tulsi.
1: My goodness. 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So tulsi green tea, it was really nice talking to you.
3: थैंक यू
1: सो मच। और अगर आपकी भी जिंदगी में आप कोई टैटू करा कर रिग्रेट कर रहे हो ना, ऐसे ही जैसे मिस तुलसी ग्रीन टी, व्हाई डोंट यू हिट मी अप ऑन इंस्टा एंड वी विल गेट टॉकिंग और FB इवन। मेरा नाम है मिर्ची रोशी, काम है आपसे प्यार करना, नाम की स्पेलिंग है ROCHIE, सो डू व्हाट यू नीड टू डू, बट कहीं मत जाना क्योंकि वापस तो यही आना। सुनते रहो मिर्ची, इट्स हॉट।

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What an utterly butterly song, man. Sonu Nigam ki awaaz and the range in this composition. Gaane ka naam Deewana Tera on a cassette classic this week at RJ Kaneko on Instagram par aao. 90s 2000s ki yehi wale gaane, you know, which makes us feel all the love again. Kaun sa hai wo gaana? From the pop classics, humse aake share karo. We might feature your favorite next week. Now back to the countdown. It's time for the numero uno song of the week. ये गाना 19 हफ्तों से इस काउंटडाउन पर डटा हुआ है. पिछले हफ्ते नंबर 2 पर था, यानी इस हफ्ते एक पोजीशन ऊपर जंप करके वापस इसने नंबर 1 की पोजीशन ले ली है. गाने का नाम है बैरन, आर्टिस्ट का नाम है बंजारे. दिस हरियाणवी सॉन्ग इज

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1: Good touch, bad touch. 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
1: 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and a complicated, painful history. And to all our Pakistani listeners, wishing you a peaceful and meaningful Independence Day. And finally, 2003 में a massive blackout hit the northeastern US and Ontario. Lights out हुई थी across the region. And for more Mirchi Mornings, connect करो मुझसे Insta और X पर. मेरा handle है Mirchi Pris, that is MIRCHIPRIS. WhatsApp का number 9033 Mirchi, that's 9033647244. Stay tuned and stay hot.

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1: 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I am Priscilla. 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
2: Good morning, Radio Mirchi listeners, and happy Friday. 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This week was all about inflation. Two big report cards, CPI, Consumer Price Index, which is what you pay at the register, and PPI, Producer Price Index, which is what businesses pay behind the scenes. The CPI came in as expected this week, but the PPI came in cooler on Thursday, driving rates downward. The wild card in all of this, though, this week has been oil, which spiked midweek on fears of Strait of Hormuz tensions with Iran before settling back yesterday. And this morning at 8:30 a.m., we have retail sales numbers, a read on how much we're all spending. The twist, if it runs hot, that's actually bad for rates because heavy spending fuels inflation. So today, root for a very quiet shopping day. 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

0: साथ जीतूराज only on Mirchi. 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
2: Okay then, Spider-Man brand new day आ गई है and for God's sake please theater में जाकर ही देखो is what जीतूराज will tell you क्योंकि इस फिल्म में कई छोटी-छोटी ऐसी चीजें हैं especially जब characters 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
1: 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Right now it's around 69 degrees Fahrenheit. Skies जो है mostly clear है. So morning commute का सीन जो है काफी chill लग रहा है. But don't get too comfortable क्योंकि 9 बजे से लेकर 2 बजे के बीच में थोड़ी सी क्लाउडी कंडीशंस होने वाली है. उसके बाद अराउंड 2 बजे क्लाउड्स थोड़ा सा ब्रेक होने वाले हैं एंड वी आर लुकिंग एट अ पार्टली क्लाउडी सिचुएशन. टेम्परेचर वाइज टुडे यू आर लुकिंग एट द लो ऑफ 69 डिग्रीज फारेनहाइट एंड अ हाई ऑफ 87 डिग्रीज फारेनहाइट. With the humidity and all that jazz, it could feel like 89 degrees Fahrenheit. 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Rain ka kya haal chaal hai? 0 millimeters in the last 24 hours and also 0 expected in the next 24 hours. So, aaj ke din tumhara umbrella officially Independence Day ki chutti par ja sakta hai. And compared to yesterday, pretty much the same high rahega, 87 degrees Fahrenheit kal hi ki tarha. And since it's August 14th, the eve of Independence Day in India and Pakistan ka Independence Day, whether you are celebrating, working, commuting or just looking for that perfect weekend vibe ya phir 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
1: 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Number two per India is set to have its first privately branded passenger train, with a Tejas Express being presented as the Sprite Tejas Express. मतलब कि रेलवे एडवर्टाइजिंग का अपग्रेड हो चुका है, अब आज सिर्फ ट्रेन के साइड में नहीं बल्कि ट्रेन ही ब्रांड बन गई है खुद से। And lastly, Cristiano Ronaldo and Jorgina ka marriage contract. What is it all about? The couple married under the separation of property regime in Portugal. Simple language mein, shaadi hai, pyaar bhi hai, but assets jo hain, wo automatically joint family nahi ban jane wale hain. Under this arrangement, what each person owns or acquires generally remains individually owned. And that's it for Mirchi Hour ka 3. Main hoon Prisala, tumhare saath mein. Connect karo mujhse Insta aur X par. Mera handle hai Mirchi Pris, that is MIRCHIPRIS. WhatsApp karna hai to number hai 9033 Mirchi. That's 9033647244. Stay tuned and stay hot.

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1: 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He underwent emergency surgery and spent 221 days in a coma. His father announced his death on Thursday. It's a reminder that behind every sport, there are real people and real families, sending strength to everyone who loved him. And lastly, the Yash and Kiara Advani starrer Toxic has received an A certificate, meaning adults only, and the runtime is a solid 3 hour and 14 minutes. Plot reportedly follows a gangster seeking personal redemption in post-independence Goa, with violence and jealousy at the center of the story. Basically, Toxic naam is movie ka bilkul apt hai. And that's it for Mirchi Hour ka 3. Main hoon Priscilla tumhare saath mein. Insta aur X par mera handle hai Mirchi Pris. That is MIRCHIPRIS. WhatsApp ka number 9033 Mirchi. That's 9033647244. Stay tuned and stay hot.

0: Mirchi. 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

0: Mirchi Mornings with Priscilla. It's hot.
1: And that's it, my dost. I am Priscilla, your host on Mirchi Mornings. Now, this show is going to be finished. And before I wrap up, I will tell you an important thing. A recent Pew Research Center survey looked at how people in India and Pakistan view each other. The poll found that 78% of Indians surveyed expressed an unfavorable view of Pakistan, and 91% of Pakistanis surveyed expressed an unfavorable view of India. Ab numbers sunkar reaction aana kafi natural hai, lekin ye yaad rakho, these are survey responses, not a definition of every Indian and every Pakistani. Lekin honestly yaar, hum South Asians jo hain wo har ek cheez mein experts to hote hi hain. Food ke naam par instantly agree karna, biryani pe debate ho sakti hai, chai pe differences ho sakte hain, music, movies, language, family, humor, sab kuch pe alag alag views ho sakte hain. Aur kai jagah par familiarities bhi ho sakti hai across region. So maybe the positive takeaway in this is that we don't have to agree on everything to recognize the humanity and shared culture on the other side. Thoda sa less us versus them and thoda sa more, hey, we are neighbors. And speaking of celebrating where we come from, Azadi ka celebration is here. Eden Robe is bringing the feeling of home to USA. From August 6th to 16th of August, yani ki do din aur bache hai, enjoy karo flat 35% off on apparel for men, women and kids. Saath mein 10% off extra bhi hai on fragrances. You can just go and visit their flagship store in North Brunswick, New Jersey. 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That is E-D-E-N-R-O-B-E. That's my cue to say bye-bye. Follow me, Mirchi Pris is my handle name, M-I-R-C-H-I-P-R-I-S. Hope you have a wonderful weekend. Happy Independence Day to Pakistan and happy Advance May Independence Day to India. Abhi ke liye tada bye-bye. Stay tuned and stay hot.

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12: Koi bhi din tyohar ho, uski shuruaat to muh meetha karwane se hi hoti hai. आपका प्यार आपका जीवन साथी तब तक नहीं बनता जब तक सामने वाले कह न दे बात पक्की हुई, करो मुंह मीठा। अरे पड़ोसियों की गाड़ी 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
2: 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I'll tell you the biggest thing. 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In this film it's a little different. 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
1: not donkey, have a funky time. क्या माइक के सामने भी एक्टिंग होती होगी? शाम शानदार लाइव सुन रहे हैं आप, मैं हूं आपकी मिर्ची सिद्धि. और अक्सर हम सोचते हैं कि यार एक एक्टर तो कैमरा के सामने एक्टिंग 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
3: Okay then, Spider-Man brand new day aa gayi hai, and for God's sake please theater mein jaakar hi dekho is what Jeeturaj will tell you, kyunki is film mein kai choti choti aisi cheeze hain, especially jab characters aapas mein baat karte hain to unki whispers, unka pyar, unka gussa, wo theater mein jo maza deta hai wo kahin bhi nahi dega. 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
3: 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In this film it's a little different. 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

0: साथ जीतू राज only on Mirchi. 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